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0: Thanks, Teresa. You got in touch at 888-922-7234. She would not eat Brussels sprouts, asparagus, broccoli, or spinach as a kid. Now, like most people, she loves them drizzled with olive oil and roasted.
1: For sure.
0: It only took, what, till the year, I don't know, how 5 years ago until they started doing it this way. Everyone was like, oh, these aren't bad. Why did it take so long?
1: Because it took someone to invent the air fryer. That's why.
0: So she said, happy late 250 to everybody. Her fourth was working because she was doing a dad's fish fry and dance. But she also got to play sax with the band. Who knew?
1: She plays that. She needs to do some sax intro songs for us.
0: I think so. Send some clips of your sax intros, Teresa. And thank you for that. 888-922-7234 is the phone number. Here's news.
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1: Well, Orkin has ranked the U.S. cities with the worst bed bug problems. They do it every year. This year, in the top five, Chicago, Los Angeles, Detroit, oh, poor Detroit. They're on every list like this. Cleveland and Indianapolis. Well, Oscar winner Robert De Niro stars in an upcoming Netflix movie, The Whisper Man, based on the best-selling novel about a grieving father and his son who moved to the village of Featherbank for a fresh start, only to find the town is haunted by a dark past. It also stars Michelle Monaghan and Adam Scott. Whisper Man premieres August 18th, and that's your news.
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0: Welcome in, everybody. Here it is, day 13 of July for 2026. Day 194. There are 171 days left in it. Who's got birthdays? Top of the list, Johnny Gilbert, game show announcer from Jeopardy. This is Jeopardy. He's 98 years old.
1: Whoo, happy birthday.
0: Make it so, number one. Patrick Stewart, Star Trek Next Generation, 86 years old today. Roger McGuinn from The Birds is 84. Harrison Ford, 84 years old. Erno Rubik, creator of the Rubik's Cube, 82 years old.
1: How I still have yet to solve that thing without peeling the stickers off and putting them on in the right place. That's the only way I can do it.
0: I just mentioned his name on Friday. Cheech Marin is now 80 years old. Wow. What is it that kept he and Tommy Chong alive for so long?
1: I think they've got the Keith Richards recipe and Willie Nelson.
0: And Snoop Dogg and everyone. Interesting. Daphne Maxwell Reed is 78. Didi Kahn from Greece, 75. Cameron Crowe, the director, is 69 years old. Tom Kenny, SpongeBob, is 64. Greetings from your pal Bubble Buddy. It's Spud Webb's birthday from the NBA. He's 63. Ken Jeong. Dr. Ken.
1: I love him. He's an actual doctor.
0: From the Masked Singer is 57. Stephen R. McQueen, 38. And Cody Bellinger from the Dodgers is 31. That's a lot of birthdays. It happened on this date in history, 1923. The Hollywood sign was dedicated. In 1985, I remember well where I was, Live Aid took place, the international concert.
1: Isn't that the one where Genesis made it to literally all three
0: Phil Collins,
1: or something?
0: Yes. Phil Collins flew from Philadelphia to London and did both of them, or vice versa.
1: That's crazy.
0: In 1985, the Constitution's Presidential Disability Clause was invoked for the first time as President Reagan transferred to Vice President Bush because he was undergoing colon cancer surgery. In 2008, Anheuser-Busch accepted a $52 billion cash deal from number two brewer InBev. They are now known as Anheuser-Busch InBev. Special events for today. You have to do my once a year. Barbershop Music Appreciation Day.
1: Because you sang in a barbershop quartet in college? Or just out of college or something?
0: Post-college. Yeah.
1: Post-college, yeah. Okay.
0: Hello.
2: Hello.
1: Hello.
2: Hello.
1: Very nice.
0: Yeah.
1: Very nice.
0: Beans and Franks Day is today.
1: Franks and beans. Uh-huh. Beans and Franks.
0: Beans and Franks. You know the film. Embrace Embrace Your Geekness Day. Fool's Paradise Day is today.
1: Really?
0: Go West Day. Gruntled Workers Day. Not disgruntled. Gruntled.
1: Are we gruntled today or are we disgruntled?
0: I'm always gruntled. You?
1: Oh, that's funny.
0: That's a big discussion right there. International Town Criers Day, Beef Tallow Day, and French Fry Day is today, they say, even though we talked about it on Friday. Interesting. Huh. If you have a birthday and a special event, tell us about it. We can celebrate. The number is 888-922-7234.
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0: Couldn't we all use a little good news? Yes.
1: Yes.
0: Is the emphatic answer all the time.
1: Exactly.
0: So there's
1: the only answer.
0: Yeah, there's plenty of the other news you get up and down the radio dial or elsewhere, social media. We know you do. We're not pretending we don't. But we're trying to bring the good news whenever possible.
1: Right.
0: So that's our job.
1: And that's the thing. We talked, you know, the last few weeks specifically about with the World Cup and how, you know, even though America's not in it anymore, how it's kind of brought people together. I mean, just you're all of a sudden we're understanding the rules. We never paid attention to it before. We're going to, you know, sports bars and meeting people from all these different countries. And it's amazing. Mm-hmm. But it's interesting because, you know, once people come to a certain city, they have to then go home. And so there was a group of airline passengers, but they wanted to watch the game. And the game was starting, but their plane was boarding. And they're like, there's no Wi-Fi. How are we going to do this?
0: How can you live?
1: How are we going to exist?
0: Wow.
1: What are we going to do?
0: Right.
1: And so they were trying to figure it out because they were going from Buenos Aires to Barcelona. Mm-hmm. And they're like, there's no way to follow the game. And okay. I mean, Americans are liking the game, but other countries, I mean, that's their game.
0: Yeah.
1: That'd be like if the Super Bowl was on and everybody wanted to watch it, but we were all going to be on a plane.
0: Right.
1: So one of the passengers said, well, what if I do this? What if I buy and purchase the in-flight Wi-Fi and then allow everyone to tap into my phone to watch it? And that's what they did.
0: Wow.
1: So the whole plane was, you know, no matter what side you were cheering for, you were all watching something. And I just thought, what a great thing to do. I mean, oftentimes we're guarded with, you know, sharing our you know, Wi-Fi stuff, whatever, but wouldn't this be the best way to do that?
0: This guy should put out a tip jar or something
1: for
0: a little remuneration for what he did for the whole flight.
1: Everybody should have bought him a shot or something. I don't know, but
0: folks, it's your captain. I'd like to congratulate the passenger in 3B who donated to everybody here.
1: Isn't that great?
0: Yeah, that's pretty good. So for this guy, good job.
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0: What is the word of the day? Well, that's what we do each and every day, is bring you a new one whenever possible. I don't think we often, if I won't say never, but it's often a noun, it's a verb, an adjective, hardly ever an adverb.
1: Yeah, those, but we've only had a handful maybe, yeah, in the, what, 800 plus we've,
0: yeah,
1: done.
0: But today's word is an adverb. Comes, okay, to us from, I don't know, Old English, it says.
1: Okay.
0: Not impossible. You probably even know what it means, but, you know, maybe new to people who've never used it before. Today's word, okay, is somewhen. Somewhen.
2: Somewhen.
0: Yeah. Uh-huh.
1: Huh, somewhen.
0: Yeah, exactly. Somewhen.
1: Just like somewhere, but it's somewhen?
0: Let's see how you spell it, and we'll find out.
1: S-O-M-E-W-H-E-N.
0: That's it. Somewhen. It is, huh, exactly that. At some indefinite or unspecified time. Another way to say sometime. I like this one.
1: Huh.
0: Rather than, I don't know, somewhen. It's good. I like it. Somewhen is the ultimate excuse for procrastinators who refuse to be pinned down to a time.
1: Yeah,
0: when are you going to get around to that? Somewhen.
1: When are you going to get that garage cleaned up? When are you going to be able to park those cars in that garage, Brad?
0: Yeah, I know. Instead of Star Wars a long time ago on a galaxy far, far, right, away, it could have just said somewhen.
1: That's true.
0: All right, there's your word for today.
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2: I'm Tam Warren. Our top story. Tensions in the Middle East have escalated dramatically as the United States and Iran engage in a fierce military showdown as both nations are forcefully asserting operational control over the Strait of Hormuz. Michelle Anderson has the latest.
3: United States Central Command conducted heavy airstrikes against Iranian air defense systems after a commercial container ship was set on fire over the weekend. Tehran immediately retaliated by launching a massive barrage of missiles and drones across the region, triggering air defense sirens in neighboring nations. While Iran claims the vital international waterway is now officially closed, American military officials firmly reject that assertion, declaring that the strategic trade route remains open as the fragile peace teeters on the brink of total collapse.
2: Meanwhile, tens of millions of Americans are facing a volatile mix of extreme weather today. Forecasters are tracking a dual threat of dangerous record-breaking heat waves stretching across multiple regions alongside a high risk of sudden flash flooding. Michelle Anderson has the latest.
3: Meteorological teams warn that a sprawling heat dome is trapping sweltering temperatures and dangerously high humidity over massive portions of the country, pushing heat indexes well into the triple digits. At the exact same time, slow-moving atmospheric systems are dumping heavy tropical moisture over saturated ground, prompting urgent flash flood alerts for vulnerable communities. Emergency management officials are urging the public to take immediate safety precautions. Residents are advised to stay heavily hydrated, minimize strenuous outdoor activities during peak daylight hours, and never attempt to drive across heavily flooded roadways.
2: Meanwhile, Senator Lindsey Graham died after a tear in his aorta. That's according to a preliminary medical examiner finding shared by his office. Graham died unexpectedly on Saturday night. Haya Panjwani has the latest.
4: A medical examiner has found that Senator Lindsey Graham likely died after a tear in his aorta. The tear in the inner wall of the aorta, called an aortic dissection, was related to the hardening of Graham's arteries. An official cause of death will be disclosed after further testing. The prominent South Carolina Republican who served in Congress for more than three decades had turned 71 years old just 2 days before dying on Saturday night. His office had originally said he suffered from a brief and sudden illness. Graham was a close ally of President Donald Trump and was known for advocating a strong U.S. foreign policy. He had just returned from Ukraine, where he'd met with Ukrainian President Volodymyr Zelensky. Haya Panjwani, Washington.
2: Raleigh police are on the scene of an early morning shooting in the heart of downtown. The incident has triggered a heavy emergency response at a major public transit hub, leaving one person injured. Sharon Chapman has more.
5: Authorities rushed to the Moore Square bus station on South Blount Street just after 2:30 on Monday morning. Emergency responders discovered a male victim suffering from an apparent gunshot wound and provided immediate medical attention on the ground before transporting him to a local hospital. Investigators have not yet released any details regarding his identity or current condition. The transit hub remains highly active with law enforcement personnel, and police have not yet announced any arrests or a potential motive as the investigation continues.
2: I'm Dan Warren, and this is Radio Network News.
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2: Midway Tire and Auto, keeping you safely on the road, rain or shine. Today we'll have a 70% chance of showers and thunderstorms, cloudy with highs near 77 degrees. Tonight we'll have a 60% chance of showers likely and a possible thunderstorm, cloudy with lows at around 64 degrees. Tuesday we'll have a 40% chance of showers and thunderstorms after 2 p.m., mostly cloudy with a high near 84 degrees. And for Tuesday night we'll have a 30% chance of showers and thunderstorms before 8 p.m., partly cloudy with lows at around 67 degrees. That's your forecast. I'm meteorologist Tricia Cook.

0: Lots of people had thoughts about the tipping. My goodness. Mm-hmm. Lars said, I'm with Brad on this. I tip accordingly for the service that I've received, and he does not hold the server in contempt for things that the server has no control over.
1: Absolutely.
0: Because of a supervisor or the owner or something like that, where it could have been made better. But
1: right. Don't kill the messenger.
0: Well, sometimes, because if they don't offer to make it correct, then you're like, well, that's on you. But anyway, others had thoughts. Katie's sisters are bartenders and waitstaff. They're generous, and she's generous to a fault. If there's a kitchen error, then she usually gets a comp. And if they don't, and it's a waitstaff issue, then the percentage goes down.
1: Well, that's different. Yeah.
0: Bruce, he starts tipping at 20%, goes from there based on the service. And we, he says, should put out a tip jar. You know what? That's what he says.
1: That's what we need, a virtual tip jar. Oh, are you kidding me? It's like our own little GoFundMe.
0: Exactly correct. You know, there is the PayPal out there. I don't know, Venmo for Ashley Brad Radio. I'm just
1: saying. That's funny.
0: If you're feeling so led, Bruce. Anyway, thanks everybody. 888-922-7234. Here's news.
2: The Roundup with Ashley Page.
1: Well, after years of bold color dominating the home design, warmer and more comfortable tones are making a comeback. Designers say those cool grays kind of falling out of favor as homeowners are embracing the cozy neutrals like taupe and sand and mushroom and creamy white. One shade getting particular attention for 2026 is called warm khaki. It's kind of a foundational neutral, and they said you're going to start to see that a lot more in home trends over the grays. So Tracy Ullman has joined the cast of the sci-fi drama Alien Earth for its second season on FX and Hulu. Set in the year 2120, 2 years before the original 1979 Alien film, this horror series follows megacorporations racing to achieve human immortality through cyborgs, synthetics, and transferred hybrids. Filming is currently underway in London. Don't have a premiere date yet.
0: As you're reading that, in your mind, I can literally hear this.
1: Just, exactly right.
0: Yeah,
1: I no idea what I said right there.
0: I know you too well.
1: But for those of you who care, there's your information.
0: I was paying attention, yes.
1: And that's your news.

0: Mondays on the show means we do things in a specific order in terms of how we play games, and we always start it off with a quiz or ask Brad anything.
1: Yeah, because when I tried to change it up a couple times, somebody got their panties.
0: Well, you're not
1: wall.
0: Supposed to.
1: Brad.
0: This is the way we've been doing it. So.
1: Said who?
0: We do.
1: There's no contract. That's, in fact, there's no contract at all.
0: Right here. Piece of paper right here. Says we have
1: okay.
0: to
1: Okay. In 1960, only 12% of homes in the U.S. had it. Today, 92% of U.S. homes. Now, keep in mind, U.S. homes, because this is not.
0: Yeah, I know.
1: The same around the world, specifically right now.
0: All
1: in 1960, 12% of homes in the U.S. had it. Now,
0: right. So clearly
1: 92.
0: Something technological. Is it?
1: I wouldn't say. Yeah, ish.
0: Okay. Is it in the kitchen?
1: It's, well, yeah, but it's not specific to the kitchen.
0: Oh, okay. I was going to say like an in-sync disposal.
1: No.
0: Okay, so technologically-ish, is it powered by electricity? Does it
1: yes,
0: have to
1: it
0: get
1: is.
0: Plugged in?
1: Yeah.
0: Or is
1: well,
0: it, okay, so it's already a part of the home.
1: Could it be hard?
0: It's wired
1: home?
0: Into the home, correct?
1: No, I think it needs electricity. I mean, it's like, it goes to that, you know, that little, that panel thingy you have in the garage
0: box?
1: With all the, yeah. That,
0: okay.
1: That, yeah.
0: So, I mean, your air conditioning, your lighting, your
1: yes.
0: air conditioning.
1: Your air conditioning.
0: Okay.
1: Because wow. they're saying Europe is in this huge heat wave, and
0: yeah.
1: only about 10% of the homes there have air conditioning.
0: That's
1: and so
0: right.
1: they're like,
0: that's when they came to the U.S. were like, what? Air conditioning in every room? Sorcery.
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0: Mondays mean we follow up the quiz with the feud. You know how this works. We've polled the audience. You must match at least one of their top several answers. Are you ready? Here we go. Name a meal you'd never serve at a fancy party.
1: Chicken nuggets.
0: Yeah, it's one of them. Name something you wouldn't want your date to talk much about.
1: Politics?
0: It's on there. Name an employee you'd find at a fancy hotel, but not at a budget motel.
1: A concierge.
0: Yes. Name something a person might do in order to stay attractive.
1: Makeup, hair and makeup.
0: Yep. Finally, name a club a high school student might belong to.
1: Drama club.
0: Yes. Let's check all of your answers. Name a meal you'd never serve at a fancy party. The number one is pizza, although that would be a hit. And that's the thing is that a lot of weddings are like rethinking the whole past appetizers and buffet thing. They're like, you know, let's just get comfort food in here.
1: Oh, yeah. I've been to ones where they have like a mac and cheese buffet. Right. I'm like, yes.
0: Yep. Hot dog, hamburger, spaghetti, chicken nuggets, meatloaf, sloppy joe. Finish out the list. Name something you wouldn't want your date to talk much about. Like a lot of things, this is on here. Past relationships, though, number one. You don't want to know about
1: really?
0: Those, apparently.
1: I do. I would definitely want to know about those.
0: Okay. Him or herself, too much.
1: Okay, yeah.
0: That's true. Money, family.
1: Not on a first date. Money at some point, yes, but not on a first date.
0: Family, politics, religion kind of tie at the very end. And then work is the last one.
1: Huh.
0: Interesting. Yeah. Name an employee you'd find at a fancy hotel, not at a budget hotel. Concierge, number one. Bellhop. Valet, room service, chef, room service.
1: They don't have room service at a...
0: I got to tell you, a lot of places have axed room service. Unless you ask for it, it's not everyday automatic anymore.
1: Huh.
0: You got to kind of stay on top of them, which is, don't get me started for the price they're charging. Anyway, name something a person might do in order to stay attractive. Plastic surgery is number one.
1: Really?
0: Yeah.
1: See? We talked about dads wanting nose jobs for look, and that's number one on this survey, too.
0: Yeah, but in Brazil, probably, or other places. Dad still doesn't want a nose job for Father's Day. I got news for you. Exercise, number two. You said makeup, three.
1: Yeah.
0: Diet, use Botox, and dyed hair. Finish out the list.
1: Isn't using Botox? Okay. All right.
0: Yeah. All right. Name a club a high school student might belong to. Glee Club is still on there.
1: The Glee Club.
0: I haven't seen many Glee Clubs around or heard of them, but...
1: Well, you were a barbershop quartet guy. Were you in the Glee Club in school?
0: No, I was in Drama Club, which is on the list, which is what you said. Chess is number two, though.
1: Oh, really?
0: Yeah. I learned to juggle in chess club. Even though I wasn't a part of it, we shared the same room with another club. Because it was the same teacher who taught two different clubs.
1: You had a juggling club at your school?
0: Well, it was just more... I don't know... Indirectly,
1: it was like for the people who can't do chess, come over here. We'll find some for you guys to do.
0: You guys are nerds over there with chess. We're juggling over here.
1: Catch these.
0: debate is three, drama four, art, and then foreign language, and that is a feud.
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0: Okay, well, this is perhaps one of those things that could be a dividing issue. Never on purpose attempting to divide people. We're trying to unite people. But
1: of course we are.
0: Pointing out the differences sometimes can make, like I said, on Friday, I discussed men and women about the home being drop-in ready.
1: Right.
0: You know, my wife always does a great job of trying to keep the house just like that. Uh-huh. And it takes effort. It takes concern. Guys,
1: you don't care.
0: We don't care. We don't care. But anyway, this might be another one of those of the differences between men and women. Let's just say that as a broad sweeping generalization.
1: Oh, that is a broad sweep, because I got to tell you, I am in the quick category when it comes to this.
0: Are you really?
1: Oh, yeah.
0: Okay.
1: Oh, yeah. I was married 24 years, and I was always the first one ready. I'm very punctual. I'm ready to go. If we say we're leaving at 8, we're leaving at 8.
0: We're talking about getting ready to go somewhere.
1: Yes.
0: So, you mean makeup, hair, everything was done. You were dressed and ready to go.
1: If 8 o'clock was the time we left, that was the time I was ready.
0: Okay.
1: I was the one who was always waiting.
0: All right.
1: And that's the thing is that I'm sure in a lot of cases it's the opposite. But how long will you wait before you start to get aggravated?
0: The answer, because I'm still married, Ashley, is as long as it takes.
1: Okay, that's the right answer.
0: That's
1: if
0: right.
1: You'd like to stay married.
0: But that's what I'm saying.
1: But, I mean, so there's an issue with me with the punctuality. If we need to be someplace, you need to back time how long it takes you to get ready. But
0: I
1: get ready fast.
0: Okay.
1: Especially if I put my hair in a ponytail. Boom,
0: I'm give
1: done.
0: Kudos to my wife again, because she often will just do makeup in the car to wherever we're going. She's got her full makeup thing. She does it in the mirror, and then
1: just
0: she's
1: steering
0: fine.
1: With one wheel as she's
0: no,
1: putting
0: no,
1: on
0: no,
1: mascara.
0: No, no, no. I'm driving.
1: Oh,
0: she's
1: okay.
0: Getting ready.
1: Okay.
0: No, if we're driving somewhere, but no, yeah, it's she can do it that way too. But
1: okay. The average person says after 20 minutes they've absolutely lost their stuff. They just get absolutely furious because if you're going someplace all the time and that person is 20 minutes late, I get that. I would that would irk me too.
0: Yeah.
1: So for you guys, 888-922-7234, are you the waiter or the waitee? And how long until you just go, come on, we both knew when this party started.
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2: Midway Tire and Auto, keeping you safely on the road, rain or shine. Today we'll have a 70% chance of showers and thunderstorms, cloudy with highs near 77 degrees. Tonight we'll have a 60% chance of showers likely and a possible thunderstorm, cloudy with lows at around 64 degrees. Tuesday we'll have a 40% chance of showers and thunderstorms after 2 p.m., mostly cloudy with a high near 84 degrees. And for Tuesday night we'll have a 30% chance of showers and thunderstorms before 8 p.m., partly cloudy with lows at around 67 degrees. That's your forecast. I'm meteorologist Tricia Cook.

0: Thanks, Grant. Always text again. We love that. He says about the topics we were discussing. He used to do parkour. Now his movements are a little more intentional, more of survival mode, it seems. Yeah. he loved Joe versus the Volcano. He loved that movie. Right. You've never seen Polar Express. What? No. Many no. exclamation points afterwards.
1: Because it looks scary.
0: Scary.
1: I'm telling you.
0: It's a Christmas movie.
1: My gosh. He looks weird.
0: Okay. The movie he thinks Grant would fit into perfectly is Jeremiah Johnson. Great movie. That's a Robert Redford film. Yeah, I could see that. And also, he noticed one of your answers for knitted items was, and he's quoting, a crocheted situation. Seriously, is she okay? Does she need to see someone?
1: Laughing. Yes, Grant, I do. Can you help me with my copay? I do.
0: Yeah, laughing face emoji. Thanks, Grant, as always, for getting in touch. Everybody can text in to the show. It's 888-922-7234. Here's news.
2: The Roundup with Ashley Page.
1: I would like all of you guys to answer questions under pressure, under duress, with a timer.
0: Okay.
1: Yeah, well, you do.
0: All right.
1: There'll be a lot more crochet situations coming out. So Oregon is ranked the top U.S. cities with the worst bed bug problems. And if you're traveling a lot this summer, keep this in mind. Chicago, L.A., Detroit, Cleveland, and Indianapolis. Mm. So, I know. And they said it doesn't matter if it's a nice fancy schmancy hotel or, you know, a cheap one. Bed bugs go where they want.
0: Yeah.
1: So Saoirse Ronan stars in Bad Apples, a dark comedy which tackles the challenges facing teachers in an underfunded education system. She plays a teacher who impulsively kidnaps her most disruptive student and locks him in her basement. As she attempts to cover up the disappearance, her remaining class flourishes while the administration turns a blind eye and she becomes a celebrated educator. The film comes to theaters in September. And that's your news.
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0: If you were to get a raise or a promotion at work, oh, it's nice to dream, isn't it? How would you celebrate? Next.
1: When I first saw you, I saw love. And the first time you touched me,

0: I don't even think I can remember to a time where I actually got a raise at a job.
1: Yeah.
0: Point being, I don't think I've been at a place long enough where they say, hey, you've been here long enough, let's give you a bump.
1: We've been here 11 years.
0: Radio stations include, well, that's what I'm saying. Radio stations included. That's something I didn't think I'd say out loud, but there it is.
1: So then you and I probably are not the best people to answer this question.
0: No, not at all.
1: Although, actually, at my last radio job, I was just sitting there one day doing some post-production, and the boss came and he goes, we like what you're doing here. Here's extra money. I was like, wait, what?
0: Wow.
1: So that was pretty cool. But how do you celebrate? You know, if you were to get a nice bump, you know, a bonus, a raise, is it a fancy dinner? Is it a vacation? Is it a spa day? Is it shopping? Or is it nothing?
0: You're just like, oh. It'd probably be something with the family. I mean, yeah, weekend.
1: Like a nice dinner?
0: Maybe.
1: Or a vacation thing?
0: Depends on the bump and the pay.
1: So. Well, that's true.
0: So it
1: that's
0: depends
1: true, too.
0: If you're going to the fine dining establishment or not. Or just, you
1: hey,
0: know.
1: Let me tell you, the Golden Arches are charging about that same amount of money.
0: Tell
1: so
0: me about it. So, yeah, they are. Yeah. Wow.
1: So for you guys, if you get a raise or a promotion or some kind of a bonus, what do you do to celebrate? Because you need to celebrate yourself.
0: 888-922-7234.
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0: again, when it comes to job interviews, I'd be hard pressed to put together an actual resume of like work related real life type stuff, because I've always been in entertainment as an actor, voiceover, radio, theme park. I mean, just all kinds of odd, you would say, quote unquote, jobs, but never.
1: Yeah. You haven't had a real job.
0: Well, I've never worked in an office per se. I mean, this is technically our office, but I've not, you know.
1: Right.
0: But I know plenty of skills, like, you know, all of the Word Suite stuff and Adobe Suite stuff. I could put something together, but still.
1: Of course.
0: I haven't had to do that, nor have I been in a classic job interview situation.
1: Okay. Because, I mean, they are, of course, going to ask you all kinds of different questions. And some people, you know, give, like, just enough information, or they maybe fudge the truth a little or stretch it just a little bit.
0: Yeah.
1: But is there something to be said for being too honest in a job interview? Because what happened with this recent college grad, she said she was kind of stunned after the hiring manager told her she didn't get the job because she was too honest.
0: Oh.
1: And she was like, wait, what do you mean? And according to them, they said, according to her, she wanted to let them know, you know, right out of the gate, all the stuff. And so she went into some of her health challenges and things that she was going to need and and kind of told them all that stuff, thinking, oh, this will be good. They'll know ahead of time so that they have all the information on me. And so some said, hey, we appreciate your honesty. Some people said that was a good thing to do. Other people were like, maybe you shouldn't give that much information at the interview.
0: You know what? Now, having heard the situation, it's probably up to the employer to go, boy, if she has this many health challenges, I don't know if we can accommodate her or have, you know, the insurance to maybe cover. I don't know. It depends on what it was, but you know what?
1: Yeah, I don't know what it was.
0: That's, you know, not entirely wrong, I don't think.
1: Okay. So what do you guys think? If you have to go for a job, is it

0: good thing to just tell them all the stuff, like, hey, I've got child custody issues, so I might have to leave early, or, you know, what if there's health issues, or should you just wait till you get the job first and then kind of sprinkle
1: lower the
0: in,
1: boom
0: oh,
1: on them?
2: I need Mondays off. 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

0: The difference being, he said, with a mid-sentence a joiner at the top of this discussion, the difference being the glass bottle.
1: What's that?
0: Because on working those jobs, my first job being cutting grass, one of the houses we went to was a kind lady who said, you know what? I see you boys working so hard, and it's South Florida, and it's hot, and we're just, you know, middle of summer, sweating our heads off. She goes, the garage refrigerator has ice cold drinks in there if you ever want one.
1: Oh,
0: and we're
1: nice.
0: Like, oh, yes, please. So we went, every time we go to this house, we'd open the fridge, and it was glass bottle Cokes. And she kept the refrigerator so cold that they were on the verge of freezing.
1: Like a slushy.
0: So there was a little bit of slush at the top, and the rest was just frigid. So we looked forward to that house all the time. And so I say, to me, I lament the missing of the glass bottle. I know they still exist, but, you know.
1: And it depends on what it is. So for me, it's also a glass bottle drink, but mine is Yoo-Hoo.
0: Yoo-Hoo is number two on my list.
1: Glass bottle because I tried it in the little sippy cup or the little juice box thing. I was like, this doesn't taste right.
0: I agree.
1: So then I got a glass bottle one. I'm like, oh, this reminds me of my childhood. We used to get that when we go to the beach. My mom would take us to the beach and pack Yoo-Hoos. And the other thing was egg creams. Because my dad, being from Manhattan, we used to go to delis and egg cream is the bet. With foxes, you bet. Oh, are you kidding me right now?
0: The glass bottle Yoo-Hoo, that was in our grandparents' refrigerator.
1: Oh, so I love
0: that. And a DQ dilly bar on the waiting in the reserves. So
1: okay, so we got to hear from you guys. What food or drink from your childhood are you thinking? And you could probably still get it today. I could probably go to a store and find some glass bottle Yoo-Hoos.
0: Yeah.
1: But I'm sure that my daughter would be like, why are you drinking Yoo-Hoos again? You shouldn't be drinking that stuff.
0: And your daughter is right. Yes. All right. What do you want? 888-922-7234.
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2: I'm Tam Warren. Our top story, tensions are hitting a critical breaking point as the high-stakes maritime conflict between the United States and Iran spirals into a diplomatic crisis. Karen Chamas has the latest.
3: The United States and Iran each are asserting that they control the Strait of Hormuz after a weekend of attacks stretching across the wider Middle East. The attacks that continued into Monday morning further threatened any diplomacy to end the war. The U.S. military's Central Command released footage of its strikes on Iran. It also said the strait was a vital pathway for global trade, claiming Iran doesn't control it. Iran's Revolutionary Guard has said the strait is Iranian territory, and they would not allow what they called a rogue child-killing army from the other side of the world to continue its illegal interference in it. Iran's military on Sunday released footage showing drones being launched in response to what it described as U.S. aggressions in the south of the country. Iran and the U.S. are nearly at the midway point of the 60-day period of an interim deal that was supposed to set up talks for a permanent end to the war. I'm Karen Chamas.
2: Meanwhile, tens of millions of Americans are facing a volatile mix of extreme weather today. Michelle Anderson has the latest.
4: A sprawling heat dome is trapping sweltering temperatures and dangerous humidity across the country, pushing heat indexes into the triple digits. Meanwhile, slow-moving storms are dumping heavy moisture over saturated ground, triggering urgent flash flood alerts. Emergency officials urge residents to stay heavily hydrated, limit outdoor activities, and never attempt to drive across flooded roadways.
2: It's been a busy weekend in the world of sports. Here's Mike Hempen with our Sports Minute.
5: AP Sports, I'm Mike Hempen. Top-ranked Yannick Sinner beat Alexander Zverev in four sets for a second consecutive Wimbledon title and his fifth overall. Sinner's latest title came in his first tournament since his meltdown at the French Open. It was his 10th straight victory over Zverev. Linda Noskova won the women's championship on Saturday, her first Grand Slam title. It's been a frustrating first half of the season for the Royals and Orioles. That was evident on Sunday when an errant pitch struck Baltimore's Blaze Alexander on the left hand. Both dugouts emptied onto the field during the seventh inning of the Orioles' 8-2 win. No punches were thrown, but Alexander sustained a non-displaced fracture in his left hand. Christopher Sanchez of the Phillies will start Tuesday night's All-Star game in his home ballpark. He'll take the mound for the National League against Dylan Cease of the Toronto Blue Jays. I'm Mike Hempen, AP Sports.
2: Raleigh police are on the scene of an early morning shooting in the heart of downtown. The incident has triggered a heavy emergency response at a major public transit hub, leaving one person injured. Sharon Chapman has more.
6: Authorities rushed to the Moore Square bus station on South Blount Street just after 2:30 on Monday morning. Emergency responders discovered a male victim suffering from an apparent gunshot wound and provided immediate medical attention on the ground before transporting him to a local hospital. Investigators have not yet released any details regarding his identity or current condition. The transit hub remains highly active with law enforcement personnel, and police have not yet announced any arrests or a potential motive as the investigation continues.
2: I'm Dan Warren, and this is Radio Network News.
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2: Midway Tire and Auto, keeping you safely on the road, rain or shine. Today we'll have a 70% chance of showers and thunderstorms, cloudy with highs near 77 degrees. Tonight we'll have a 60% chance of showers likely and a possible thunderstorm, cloudy with lows at around 64 degrees. Tuesday we'll have a 40% chance of showers and thunderstorms after 2 p.m., mostly cloudy with a high near 84 degrees. And for Tuesday night we'll have a 30% chance of showers and thunderstorms before 8 p.m., partly cloudy with lows at around 67 degrees. That's your forecast. I'm meteorologist Tricia Cook.

0: Thanks to everybody who takes the time to get in touch. Coach texted in. Tipping if the waitress takes care of the problem, definitely. If you have to talk to the manager, then no tip, he says. That's Coach's take on the whole tipping thing. Also, Karen, we're talking about the woman who left the daughter at the airport because she couldn't bring her passport or forgot. Totally on the mom's side with this when it comes to reminders. It's called a life lesson. We have a whole generation of those who missed those lessons.
1: Yeah.
0: So
1: they did.
0: They did. So she's like, hard and fast. Also, she's with me on the phone. The last trip she took to Montana, she recorded the mountain streams. So nice to have come back and listen to those all over again.
1: Aww.
0: So thanks, Karen. Thanks, Coach. 888-922-7234 is how you get in touch. Here's news.
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1: Well, after years of bold color dominating home design, warmer and more comforting tones are making a comeback. Designers say the cool grays are falling a little bit out of favor. Homeowners are embracing the cozy neutrals, the taupe, sands, mushroom kind of colors. One shade getting particular attention for 2026 is warm khaki, which experts describe as a versatile foundational neutral. So if you're looking to repaint anything, that's probably the color you want to go with. Well, Oscar winner Robert De Niro stars in upcoming Netflix movie Whisper Man, based on the best-selling novel about a grieving father and his young son who moved to the village of Featherbank for a fresh start, only to find the town is haunted by a dark past. The movie also stars Michelle Monaghan and Adam Scott and premieres August 18th. And that's your news.
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0: Okay, so there's lessons we learned from childhood. Many of them that we still can repeat the refrains today, including finders keepers, losers,
1: losers weepers.
0: That's right. So, you know, possession, 9/10 of the law, all that kind of stuff you heard growing up. So if you find something, is it technically yours is the question.
1: Well, and it depends on what it is, don't you think?
0: I mean, always, I've returned purses and wallets many times in my life.
1: Because you know it's somebody's.
0: Right. In the hopes that somebody would do the same for me. It has not worked that way for me. It's been just...
1: Oh, you've lost a wallet and it never came back?
0: Absolutely true. Yeah. So...
1: But that's kind of different than like if you were on the beach and you found some coins, like some ancient blah, blah, blah. That, you don't know who that belongs to. The wallet, you could figure out whose purse or wallet.
0: And that's good. The guys with the metal detectors, that's why they're out there.
1: Yes, yes. Mm-hmm. This is kind of similar. This fisherman, a father and a son, they were out. They were out wanting to catch some walleye, and instead they found this safe, but it wasn't like a safe that they could identify, like a newer safe that might have a serial number or any of that kind of stuff. It was some old safe that was, you know, local historians are like, where did this come from? Like, everyone's trying to figure it out.
0: Okay.
1: Now, it did turn out to be empty, but before they figured out that it was empty, it already started with legal stuff with, you know, oh, the stuff that's in it, we found it, that's ours. And, you know, don't you think they were out there fishing?
0: Yeah, this is the case with treasure divers off the Florida coast is that, you know, Mel Fisher, that's how he made his life, was literally going to find these buried sunken treasures. And they're like, well, I found it. It's mine.
1: Right.
0: And so it's kind of the same rule of that. If this was Al Capone's safe, it sounds like it was because there was nothing in it.
1: So,
0: but if you find it, I mean, it was there for everybody else to discover, and yet nobody did. So you did. So I say, yeah, it's probably yours.
1: It's probably yours. Yeah, it's different than if there's something identifiable to it, where there was maybe an ID in it or a passport or something like that. But if you guys found something like a buried treasure, would you think, well, I got it. It's mine.
0: 888-922-7234.
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0: We get to tear off pages from this trivia calendar on Mondays. That's the third of our games, and so I do just that. These are no particular theme. They're just questions. Boy, this one, let's see if I can even try and do justice. Michigan's official state motto is the Latin phrase, Si quares peninsulam ammonium circumspice.
1: Don't wow. ask me what that means.
0: That,
1: come
0: what does
1: on.
0: That mean in English is what the question is.
1: Circumstances mean, beyond my control. Well, I don't know.
0: If you seek a pleasant peninsula, look about you. How about that?
1: Okay, thanks. Okay. Work that into a conversation at your all next right. party.
0: What was the full name of the author who published as J.D. Salinger?
1: Ooh.
0: Catcher in the Rye, obviously. But yeah. What did the J and the D stand for?
1: John David.
0: Nope. Jerome David.
1: Oh, close. So close.
0: I know. In the 2023 biopic, Priscilla, based on the memoir of Priscilla Presley, who plays Elvis?
1: Oh, was this the Austin Butler movie one?
0: No. Another guy who's in a lot of movies recently, and I was like, I think he's too tall to play Elvis. But
1: like Henry Cavill?
0: No.
1: David Cornsweet?
0: No.
1: I don't know then.
0: Jacob Elordi, who was in the Wuthering Heights recently, and Frankenstein. I think he's like 6'5 or something. He's pretty tall.
1: How tall was Elvis?
0: Not 6'5. And finally, risotto is a creamy Italian rice dish that takes a long time to cook properly.
1: Yes.
0: Why should risotto be cooked slowly?
1: Because it's got to release the starches. You have to keep adding the broth in very slowly until it releases more starch.
0: That is correct. Release the starches. That's what it's all about. Here you go.
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1: 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WFJA.

Well, Van Camp's has a very famous one called Beanie Weenie, talking about Franks and beans in a can. And today celebrates that. I'll tell you more next in Fun Facts.

0: Fun fact time here on the show, bringing you these tidbits that coincide on today's date, which is July the 13th. What is it that's happening today? Well, you had made reference to it earlier in a passing movie quote phrase, but it's National Beans and Franks Day today.
1: I really thought you were going to play that clip back and forth.
0: No, I didn't. I chose not to. Did not.
1: It's, by the way, from Something About Mary,
0: that's
1: if you
0: correct.
1: Haven't seen the movie, which
0: that's
1: is
0: correct.
1: Very funny. But it's Beans and Franks Day, a classic dish. It's similar to pork and beans, but it substitutes the sliced hot dogs for the pork. But baked beans actually date back to the Civil War era. They were one of the first canned convenience foods in the U.S. It fed our troops. But combining the hot dogs with the baked beans became popular in the 20th century. It became a very affordable meal. And home cooks like to put their own spin on the dish, often elevating the canned beans with, you know, brown sugar and some diced onions and mustard and things like that, and adding different types of hot dogs, maybe a turkey dog or a chicken dog or even a veggie dog. So have some pork and beans and pork, and watch Something About Mary today.
0: Or as we call it in our house, Beanie Weenie.
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Michael Jackson with Wannabe, starting something here on WFJA 105.5. Hey, it's Bryson Lyons in the Speedy Express Shipping of Sanford studio, taking over for Chris Morris this week. We have switched air shifts, so he will be on at 2 p.m., the time that I am normally taking the air. Hey, I'm so excited to play the best of the 70s, 80s, and 90s for you this morning until about mid-afternoon. It's going to be wonderful. Going to play some great songs. I got a great song for you right now. One of my favorites in the entire world. We got Wings with Band on the Run. Hope you enjoy.

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0: The Rolling Stones with Beast of Burden here on WFJA 105.5. Hey, it's Bryson Lyons in the Speedy Express Shipping of Sanford studio. Hope you're having a wonderful Monday morning. I know I am because I'm right here with you. Hey, I got some wonderful things. Going to tell you some things that happened today in history, but that's coming up later in the hour. Keep it tuned in right here. 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

0: Brian Adams with Everything I Do It For You here on WFJA 105.5. Hey, it's Bryson Lyons in the Speedy Express Shipping of Sanford Studio. We're going to get into some things that happened today in history. Going to start with film and TV. In 1923, the Hollywood sign was officially dedicated in the hills above Hollywood, Los Angeles. It originally read Hollywoodland. Last four letters were dropped after renovation in 1949. In 1939, Frank Sinatra made his recording debut with the Harry James Orchestra, singing From the Bottom of My Heart and Melancholy Mood. Let's look at today in sports history. In 1919, the Red Sox pitcher Carl Mays walks off the mound, blaming teammates for lack of support in the field. In 1900, the Phillies beat Pittsburgh 23-8. A lot of tennis and baseball things happened today. A lot of things happening in the late 1800s. A lot of Wimbledon men's tennis. Tennis, a sport that I'm not even going to try to begin to make sense of. But that's okay. Hey, we're playing the best of the 70s, 80s, and 90s. Keep it tuned in right here to WFJA 105.5. I'm Bryson Lyons with you today from 10 to 2.
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Ken Carnes with Betty Davis Eyes here on WFJA 105.5. Hey, it's Bryson Lyons in the Speedy Express Shipping of Sanford Studio, helping you get through the first part of your workday. My buddy Chris Morris coming in at 2. 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Got to keep you on your toes so that you aren't too comfortable around here. Hey, why don't you just sit back, relax, enjoy some of the best of the 70s, 80s, and 90s. 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

The Go-Go's with Our Lips Are Sealed here on WFJA 105.5. Hey, it's Bryson Lyons coming at you live from the Speedy Express Shipping of Sanford studio on this cloudy Monday morning here in Sanford, North Carolina. And I'm playing the best of the 70s, 80s, and 90s for you from 10 o'clock until 2 o'clock. Here's some Benny Mardones on WFJA 105.5.

Bad English with When I See You Smile here on WFJA 105.5. I just want to say congratulations to Nicholas McNeil of Goldston, our very first winner of WFJA's Sizzlin' Summer Cash Contest, $1,055 richer just like that. And here

here's the best part. We're doing it again. Our next winner will be announced July 17th. You have to be entered by July 15th. That is Wednesday. 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
5: Midway Tire and Auto, keeping you safe on the road, rain or shine. A 70% chance of showers and thunderstorms today. Our skies remain cloudy with a high of 77 degrees and a light breeze out of the east. We'll have a 60% chance of stormy weather continuing overnight. Our skies remain cloudy with lows down to 64 degrees. And a 40% chance of showers and thunderstorms for our Tuesday afternoon. Skies will be mostly cloudy with a high of 84 degrees. A 30% chance of rain for our Tuesday night. Skies will be partly cloudy with lows back down to 67 degrees. That's your forecast. I'm meteorologist Scott Cook.
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Christopher Cross with Ride Like the Wind here on WFJA 105.5. Hey, it's Bryson Lyons here in the Speedy Express Shipping of Sanford studio. I'm here until 2 p.m. switching air shifts with my good friend Chris Morris. Hey, I'm having a wonderful time playing the best of the 70s, 80s, and 90s here a little earlier than I usually am, but that's okay. And we got the Cars right here on WFJA 105.5.

0: America with You Can Do Magic here on WFJA 105.5. Hey, it's Bryson Lyons in the Speedy Express Shipping of Sanford studio. I've switched air shifts with Chris Morris today. That's why you don't hear his voice. That's why you're hearing mine. If you want to hear his voice, you can catch him during my regular air shift from 2 to 6. That's right, I'm here until 2 p.m. playing the best of the 70s, 80s, and 90s for you. Hey, coming up later in the hour, got some famous birthdays. Gonna run them down for you. 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

0: Ford turns 84. Patrick Stewart turns 86. Today, in, I believe, 100 BC, Roman military and political leader was born in Rome, Julius Caesar. Some great famous birthdays today. Happy birthday, Harrison Ford, Patrick Stewart, and Julius Caesar. Just what a wonderful trio we got there. Hey, you're tuned in right now, WFJA 105.5. Keep it tuned in right here. We're playing the best of the 70s, 80s, and 90s for you today.
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5: Midway Tire and Auto, keeping you safe on the road, rain or shine. A 70% chance of showers and thunderstorms today. Our skies remain cloudy with a high of 77 degrees and a light breeze out of the east. We'll have a 60% chance of stormy weather continuing overnight. Our skies remain cloudy with lows down to 64 degrees. And a 40% chance of showers and thunderstorms for our Tuesday afternoon. Skies will be mostly cloudy with a high of 84 degrees. A 30% chance of rain for our Tuesday night. Skies will be partly cloudy with lows back down to 67 degrees. That's your forecast. I'm meteorologist Scott Cook.

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Hey, it's Bryson Lyons in the Speedy Express Shipping of Sanford studio. Hope you're having a wonderful, wonderful Monday. It's a little rainy outside, a little gross, but that's okay. We can stay inside and listen to the best of the 70s, 80s, and 90s. 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

0: Madonna with Into the Groove here on WFJA 105.5. Hey, it's Bryson Lyons in the Speedy Express Shipping of Sanford studio. Hope you're having a wonderful, wonderful Monday afternoon. I got about 40 minutes left in my air shift. Then Chris Morris is going to come in and carry you through the rest of your workday and the drive home. I got something from our friends at the Salvation Army. That's coming up later in the hour. Just keep it tuned in right here. 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

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Helping our neighbors beat the heat with the Salvation Army right here on WFJA 105.5. 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

Billy Joel with Just the Way You Are here on WFJA 105.5, one of my favorites by the man from Long Island. Hey, Bryson Lyons in the Speedy Express Shipping of Sanford studio. Looking at the time on the wall, it's about time for me to get out of here, but don't go anywhere. Feels weird saying this, but my buddy Chris Morris is on after me. Gonna get you through the rest of your workday and the drive home. Gonna leave you off with some Belinda Carlisle here on WFJA 105.5. Have a great day. See you around.

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3: 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A 70% chance of showers and thunderstorms today. Our skies remain cloudy with a high of 77 degrees and a light breeze out of the east. We'll have a 60% chance of stormy weather continuing overnight. Our skies remain cloudy with lows down to 64 degrees. And a 40% chance of showers and thunderstorms for our Tuesday afternoon. Skies will be mostly cloudy with a high of 84 degrees. A 30% chance of rain for our Tuesday night. Skies will be partly cloudy with lows back down to 67 degrees. That's your forecast. I'm meteorologist Scott Cook.

Central Carolina's classic hits 105.5 WFJA. Good afternoon. Chris Morris with you in the afternoon slot this week. I appreciate Bryson Lyons being here from 10 to 2. I'll be hanging out with you until about 6 o'clock this evening. You know, summer just got a lot hotter for Mr. Nicholas McNeil of Goldston. He was our first Sizzling Summer Cash winner, taking home $1,055 in cold hard cash. If you want in on that action, there's still time for you. You can enter now by heading over to Back to Dirt Bike Shop at 235 Wicker Street in Sanford. But you need to hurry because entries close out on July 15th. That is Wednesday of this week. And we announce our big winner coming up on July 17th. Don't let this opportunity slip away. Hit up the Sizzling Summer Cash giveaway only from your hometown station, 105.5 WFJA.

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0: That's the Police here on Central Carolina's Classic Hits 105.5 WFJA. Chris Morris broadcasting live from the Speedy Express Shipping of Sanford Studios. Hope you're having a great Monday afternoon to this point. Tomorrow evening, it's going to be another edition of Sanford Spinners Baseball. The Spinners will be back in action, weather permitting. 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Our Austin Thomas and Bryson Lyons will be out there to provide all the play-by-play action for you. 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
4: 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A 70% chance of showers and thunderstorms today. Our skies remain cloudy with a high of 77 degrees and a light breeze out of the east. We'll have a 60% chance of stormy weather continuing overnight. Our skies remain cloudy with lows down to 64 degrees. And a 40% chance of showers and thunderstorms for our Tuesday afternoon. Skies will be mostly cloudy with a high of 84 degrees. A 30% chance of rain for our Tuesday night. Skies will be partly cloudy with lows back down to 67 degrees. That's your forecast. I'm meteorologist Scott Cook.

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Chris Morris broadcasting live from the Speedy Express Shipping of Sanford Studios. Hope you're having a great, great Monday afternoon. I tell you, he's had a great summer so far. That's Nicholas McNeil of Goldston. He was our very first winner in the WFJA Sizzlin' Summer Cash Contest. $1,055, Richard, just like that. And here's the best part. We're going to do it again. Our next winner will be announced July 17th. That's coming up this Friday, but you've got to be entered by July 15th. So quick math, that means you got to be registered by Wednesday of this week. You need to head to Hallmark Gold Crown at 866 Spring Lane in Sanford and sign up today. 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

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Chris Morris, broadcasting live from the Speedy Express Shipping of Sanford Studios. Hope you're having a great Monday afternoon. And, hey, that sizzle you hear out there, that's not just the pavement. That's the sizzling summer cash giveaway. We just handed Nicholas McNeil of Goldston $1,055 as our very first winner, and the next winner could be you. Entering is as simple can be. Just head over to Hallmark Gold Crown, 866 Spring Lane in Sanford, and sign up by July 15th. Now, that is Wednesday of this week. Then listen on July 17th when we announce who's taking home the cash. One entry, $1,055, one station, making your summer sizzle. 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
2: I'm Zaria Holloman. Our top story, the United States and Iran are locked in a tense standoff over who controls the Strait of Hormuz, as President Trump says more strikes could be coming. Greg Watson reports.
3: The U.S. has announced a new round of strikes on Iran Monday, hours after President Donald Trump said that the United States is reinstating a blockade on Iran in the Strait of Hormuz and, in a seeming policy reversal, will charge other ships for safe passage. Iran has insisted it controls the critical waterway, as another exchange of fire threatened a return to all-out war. The U.S. had until now said the strait should remain open to all without tolls, as it was before the U.S. and Israel attacked Iran on February 28. The new round of attacks followed Trump telling conservative radio host Hugh Hewitt, "We're going to hit them very hard tonight, and we're going to hit them hard tomorrow."
2: Moving on to South Carolina, where the late Lindsey Graham's sister has been officially selected to finish out the rest of his Senate term. Sagar Magani has the story.
4: Lindsey Graham's little sister will temporarily fill his Senate seat after his unexpected weekend death. South Carolina Governor Henry McMaster says he's obligated to pick someone to replace Graham.
5: This irreplaceable man.
4: And he's named Darlene Graham Nordone.
6: It is such an honor.
4: After their parents died at a young age, Lindsey Graham raised his little sister and became her legal guardian.
6: Lindsey has always been there for me, and I will be there for him.
4: A special election will be held next month to pick a new GOP nominee for the general election, a rare open seat that's ignited a scramble among South Carolina's most ambitious conservatives until the term expires in January.
6: I'm going to do this. I got it.
4: Sagar Magani, Washington.
2: Meanwhile, in Maine, tragedy strikes as a fatal shooting has occurred involving a motorist and a U.S. ICE agent. Ed Donahue reports.
7: A federal immigration officer shot and killed a driver in Maine. It happened in Biddeford, outside Portland. Homeland Security Secretary Mark Wayne Mullen told Maine Senator Angus King the officer opened fire after the man tried to use his vehicle as a weapon against officers pursuing him for deportation. Mary Hayes lives close to where the shooting happened and was a neighbor of the man killed.
8: I watched a wife fall to her knees looking at her husband's dead body on the ground. I watched a little girl crying with a little pink backpack on because she's never going to see her father again. And I heard the anguish of a mother that just lost everything in her life.
7: The advocacy groups Maine Immigrants Rights Coalition and Presente say the man killed was a native of Colombia, authorized to work in the U.S., and had a social security number. I'm Ed Donahue.
2: Here in North Carolina, the Wilson Police Department released new details about a shooting that happened downtown on Monday morning. The suspect was taken into custody and is facing numerous charges, including attempted first-degree murder. According to police, the shooting happened at the Wilson County Courthouse around 10:40 a.m. During an afternoon news conference, police said a 19-year-old woman was shot outside the courthouse. She's listed in critical condition at the hospital. Police believe the shooting was a retaliation shooting that's related to the investigation of a teen who was shot and killed 3 weeks ago in Wilson. Anyone with information regarding the shooting is encouraged to call the Wilson Police Department. I'm Zaria Holloman, and this is Radio Network News.
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2: Midway Tire and Auto, keeping you safe on the road, rain or shine. A 70% chance of showers and thunderstorms today. Our skies remain cloudy with a high of 77 degrees and a light breeze out of the east. We'll have a 60% chance of stormy weather continuing overnight. Our skies remain cloudy with lows down to 64 degrees. And a 40% chance of showers and thunderstorms for our Tuesday afternoon. Skies will be mostly cloudy with a high of 84 degrees. A 30% chance of rain for our Tuesday night. Skies will be partly cloudy with lows back down to 67 degrees. That's your forecast. I'm meteorologist Scott Cook.

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1: This is the TJ Show, and look at that. I think it's Saturday, July 11th, 2026. Hi, J-Bo. It's still the weekend, isn't it?
2: No, I wish it was. But good day, sir.
1: Did it go? Are we back on Monday already?
2: It's Monday, July 13th.
1: Can you confirm that, Heather? What does your phone say?
3: Oh, it says the 13th, I believe.
1: Can you believe that?
3: Yeah.
1: That weekend really flew by. Sometimes I feel like the weekends are going to last just a little bit longer, but it never happens. It's always, how do we slow weekends down? If we could figure that out, I have a good feeling we're going to be rich, guys.
2: I don't think you slow it down. I think you just add extra days to it.
4: That's right.
1: That's something that has been talked about. And, you know, you got all these Congress people. They're all voting on stuff. You can't give us Monday. You can't give us Friday.
2: But why does it have to be up to them? It should just be up to your employer.
1: Sure, there's that, too.
2: Okay.
1: But it's got to, everyone's got to be on
2: the
1: same
2: page. Listening?
1: Everyone's got to be on the same page. That's what I'm saying. Like, we've all got to agree. Doesn't some country do that?
2: No. I mean, some countries do that, but then some companies do that just because they just do that.
1: Okay.
2: No, waiting for Congress to make a decision.
1: Well, we're throwing this out there that does everyone want an always three-day weekend? It's just a question. I don't know. There's a lot of questions flying around. Some of these questions about should we be part robot is also on the table for discussion.
2: That's a bit more serious.
1: Well, yeah, like, you know, we're already kind of there with the phones. But do we need glasses next? Do we need to have computers grafted into our bodies? All these things. There's just so many questions. Can we relax? Is there a way to relax today, J-Bo? What do you want to do to relax?
2: I'm relaxed. You're the only one that's amped.
1: No, I'm... Kenny, you're relaxed. You look pretty... You don't care what's going on.
4: Yeah, I'm just going with the flow, man.
1: Okay, cool. You know, I'm very, as a dad, I don't normally brag about my kids, but I'm proud of my kid, Willa. So on
3: your favorite.
1: Well, no, but I was...
2: Oh, yeah.
3: Yeah, she's the favorite.
1: It was Friday, and it was... And they always bring this stuff up, talk about controversial issues, right at bedtime. And so my daughter is 8 years old, and she's like, Dad, I don't want to go to camp next week. So that's starting today. I said, why? She said, because I have one friend... And she's older than me, and I'm in the younger kid class, and I want to be in her older kid class. And I said, okay, well, write the camp counselor, the person who runs it, a letter and ask. No, they're definitely going to say no. They never say yes. I said, what are you talking about? Your sister went through a similar thing. Ask her to help you draft a letter and get together. And so all of a sudden, her eyes lit up. They go downstairs every 5 minutes. How do you spell treadmill, Dada? How do you spell this, Dada? How do you spell that, Dada? And so eventually, they write this letter. They slide it under our bedroom door. I read it and I'm like, wow, this is actually really good. So I scanned it in. I sent a request on Saturday to the camp. They actually approved her, even though the class was full, to move into the older class so she could be with her
2: friend.
1: And last minute,
2: which is pretty impressive.
1: Yeah, and so her face lit up. She was like, oh my goodness, this is so exciting. So now she's excited for camp today, and I understand why parents brag about their kids. Sorry to annoy you, Heather. I know you hate that.
3: No, I mean, I'll brag about my dog. So
1: okay,
3: I mean,
1: yeah, there you
3: the
1: go.
3: Difference?
1: Yeah, so I'm feeling excited for the day. Are you guys ready to do this?
2: Yes, sir.
1: Here we go.

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0: This is the TJ Show. And yeah, it comes up from time to time, whether it's in a news story or just in passing reference, this whole idea of us becoming part computer. Some would say it's already started happening. Hey, Luke, in Bloomington, Minnesota, what can we do for you?
1: Okay, so I would encourage you guys to research transhuman or transhumanism. It's the evolution of humanity integrated with technology.
0: Oh, yeah, I feel that coming real soon. I feel like we're already in the early stages of that with the phone.
1: Exactly. So that would be multiple weeks of conversation on your show. I just know your audience. So,
0: well, Luke, let's start it right now. Do you want to be grafted into computers? Do you want that to happen?
1: It's inevitable.
0: But no, personally, you and I sitting at a dinner table chatting about this, dreaming up the future, the horrors, maybe the dreamy future. I don't know. We'll see where this goes. But do you want that? Do you want to be grafted into computers?
1: Grafted is an interesting term, but I would say evolutionally, it's going to happen. So I don't know if it's going to be a choice.
0: But if you had a choice...
1: I would say yes, because technology can be used for good, and it can be used for bad. Hey, I got to run.
0: Wait, that's it? You're just going to leave us hanging like that? What? I don't want my friend Phil to be part robot. Oh, he hung up.
2: He's like, you're all going to be robots. Bye!
3: Yeah, he got to run.
0: What is that about? Luke can't just call.
3: Oh, he knows more. He knows more than he wants to say.
4: Maybe he's already a robot and his battery ran out.
0: Ooh, wow. Good idea. I don't like that. That freaked me out. I like Luke, if he is a human.
3: Yeah, Luke, call back. We want to talk more about this.
0: Yeah, come on, man. You can't start a robot takeover conversation and then just bail out like that. It's unfair. We're a radio show. This is what we're supposed to do.
2: Right.
0: You were supposed to talk about how you want to be a robot, and I was gonna try to convince him out of it. I didn't even get a chance to do that. It's gonna mess up my whole weekend now.
4: Wow.
0: I'm upset. No, I'm upset. I wanted to convince Luke.
2: Well, if you were a robot, you wouldn't be upset. You'd have no feelings.
0: Right. No, I'm going to marinate in these feelings.
3: Good for you. While you still can.
0: Yeah, while I can still have feelings, I'm just going to enjoy my sadness about that call ending too soon. Well, listen, just like Luke called us, you are welcome to join in anytime at 877-RADIO-TJ. If you think it's inevitable that robots will be, well, that actually will become part computer, that's the kind of thing we want to hear about. Because I don't know. I mean, that's an interesting conversation, isn't it? Inevitable? Does
3: no,
0: it have
3: it
0: to be?
3: It is interesting.
0: Whether it's that or anything else you hear on the show, 877-RADIO-TJ. You are always invited to be a part of the discussion here. Hopefully you'll catch us in the studio. Maybe you'll get our voicemail. Either way, we just hope to get you on the radio. 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

0: This is the TJ Show, our news. It sounds different around here. Kenny reads through every story he can find, and then he brings us the most interesting ones. Kenny, what's happening on the planet today?
1: The Final Four for the World Cup is set after the quarterfinals wrap this weekend. England beat Norway 2-1. Argentina beat Switzerland 3-1. So tomorrow we'll have France versus Spain, and on Wednesday we'll have England versus Argentina.
0: You guys watching over the weekend?
2: No.
0: Heather?
3: Yeah, well, I mean, yeah, I've watched every game.
0: Every game?
3: Yeah. So
0: give me the highlight reel.
3: I mean,
0: what's the best part of it?
3: The best part of it? I mean, it's crazy that it is the top four teams in the world, 1, 2, 3, and 4.
0: These were the teams that were predicted to be the finalists?
3: The favorites for sure. Like, Spain and France were definitely favored to win the entire thing. I think Argentina was definitely, you know, up there, but
0: isn't that weird that they could predict based on the stats exactly how the top four would land? Is that normal?
3: It's not normal. Usually there's one outlier, you know what I mean? Because on any given day, the fifth best team in the world can beat the first best team in the world. They're not that far apart.
0: Sure.
3: But, I mean, it is crazy. But they were good games. They were exciting games. There was some controversy in some of them, but actually both of them.
1: Yeah, I wanted to ask you about the one. So there was a goal kick from Norway, and the goalie hit the ball, and it hit the camera cable, the camera that's, like, over the field. And isn't that supposed to be a dead ball?
3: Right. If the ball hits anything outside of the actual game, like even if it hits the ref in the middle of the game, they'll stop the game and just do a dead ball and reset it, right? So what happened was there was a goal kick. It hit the cord. It fell right to an English player's foot. And he just went and ended up scoring a goal. The play should have been stopped.
0: They gave it to him?
3: Yeah, they didn't call it. VAR didn't even review it.
0: What is with this?
2: I guess they want the World Cup to be over. They're like, let's just hurry this up, please.
0: Come on, guys. Enough already with the ball.
3: So, I mean, it's controversial, but, I mean.
0: Well, yeah, that's horrible.
3: Yeah, no, it's not great.
0: What, you got a cable because you have to record right in the guy's face? Now you get an extra goal? It's crazy.
3: I mean, they ended up winning 2-0, so, I mean, I don't know.
0: Well,
1: there was an interesting thing. So British Airways, the airline, and Norwegian Air, they did a little friendly bet over the England-Norway game. The loser had to change their Instagram logo to the other company's logo for a full day. So Norway did come through after losing the bet, and they had the British Airways logo on their Instagram for 24 hours.
3: That's funny.
0: Well, Claire, they're having a good time with this.
2: Right.
1: Yeah. The other thing I wanted to ask you, Heather, because, you know, I bust J-Bo's chops about it because she's a Kansas City Chiefs fan, but in the NFL, people have been saying that the referees are in the Chiefs' pockets, and I'm hearing a lot of that criticism for Argentina. Do you think that the fix is in? Do they want Argentina to go all the way?
3: I'm a huge Messi fan, so in turn, I'm an Argentina fan. I always want them to win, and I think for a while I was blind to it, but yeah, I'm seeing it now. I'm seeing a lot of calls that maybe should have been made or that aren't being made for other teams. I can't say that if it's being fixed. Obviously, I have no idea. But it does kind of

0: seem that they're getting, you know.
1: There's a lot of favor.
0: Right.
1: Okay.
0: Right.
2: Well, sounds like fixed to me.
0: Yeah.
1: Kenny, thanks for keeping us somewhat informed.
3: That's what's happening.
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0: This is the TJ Show. What did you do this weekend, J-Bo?
1: My nieces and nephews are visiting for the summer, so my husband Arch and I took them to the beach.
0: The beach? Oh, yep. Very nice.
1: Sand everywhere. Yep. Everywhere.
0: Boardwalk games, just beach?
1: Just the beach.
0: Okay.
1: I don't really give my money to boardwalk games.
0: Do you have a good time at the beach, like just sitting in the sun?
1: We have an umbrella, so that's nice. Nice little shade. I don't mind being there and listening to the ocean, but I have noticed that, like, the older I've gotten, I just don't like the sand everywhere anymore. I don't like the beach as much as I used to.
0: Yeah, does your car have sand all over it?
1: Mm-hmm.
0: Everyone else seems to love the beach. I have a hard time just sitting there in the sun, frying.
1: Yeah, I have a hard time, like, walking up and down a boardwalk. Like, growing up in Florida, there's beaches everywhere, and sometimes you get a boardwalk, sometimes you don't. And then I was born on an island. I was born in Puerto Rico. So, like, boardwalks are a thing of, like, nothing my mother took interest in, so I didn't take interest
0: in
1: it.
0: Yep.
1: We're there for the water, that's it.
2: What I've noticed about beaches, which is kind of irritating to me, everybody brings their own portable Bluetooth speaker, and it's just like, who could play their music the loudest and ruin your time?
1: Thankfully, it was pretty quiet around
2: us.
1: Good
2: for you, J-Bo.
0: Leave it to people to destroy the sound of the ocean with Bluetooth signals everywhere.
2: And that's me complaining about this. You know, I love consuming
0: media
2: and entertainment.
0: Yeah. Heather, what'd you do this weekend?
3: Well, I was assisting my husband in being a Pokemon catcher this weekend.
0: Oh, I heard about this.
3: Yeah.
0: So share what you did, because it sounds like you actually got social, or you tried to.
3: Well, basically, we just walked around for 2 hours in the downtown of where we live and caught fake animals on a cell phone.
0: So your husband...
3: I watched...
0: So he's a big fan of this Pokemon game, which people still play. Apparently,
2: it's the 10th anniversary.
3: Right.
0: Yeah.
2: So there's a big, like, event.
3: Yeah, Pokemon Go.
0: And if you don't know what this is, you log into the app, and then you put your phone up, and it, like, inserts fake digital creatures in wherever you're walking,
3: you
0: right?
3: Have to,
0: is that
3: like,
0: right?
3: Lure them to you and then catch them in a ball is kind of and you can like feed them candy and stuff. It's actually weird.
0: What you were describing is that you went out and there were actually other people in your community that you found that were doing the same thing.
3: Right.
0: Can you believe this?
3: There was like a group of like 15 other people that we kind of just like followed like slightly behind a little bit, and then like because you have to do these like raids, they're called, and you need more than one person to do the raid in order to beat the Pokemon, you can catch the Pokemon. I don't know all the rules.
0: Doesn't
3: but.
0: It freak you out a little bit that you're almost being herded like cattle? Like this phone has drawn human beings together to start herding together to play this dumb game. It feels weird to me.
3: I mean, it's cool, I guess. I mean, if we were actually social and we wanted to like, you know, make some friends, we could have. We didn't talk to them at all. We just literally followed behind them like 20 paces.
1: Wow. That's hilarious.
3: Yeah, that's what we did. Yeah.
0: Wow.
3: Yeah.
0: All right. Well, glad you had a good time.
1: That's your steps in.
3: I was there.
0: Yeah, that's cool.
3: Yeah.
0: Well, this is the TJ Show. We are so thankful that you're turning on your radio, and we always want you to join in. 877 Radio TJ. You'll either catch us in the studio or you'll get our voicemail. We've got more on the way.
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